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Oh God. 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
1: To get into the very presence of God. Nothing else matters now. In fact, I want you to find yourself right in the Holy of Holies. I see His presence. I'm in His presence. 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

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Sahana dress them the set. And maybe Nayas to reach a mo. And if I for me, no be bad in channel. I would see myself with your mobile, David Deba. 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What did he send me to me? I away. I'm a boy and a sir, honey, I

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We are more boy David Iba. Now Yesu bisa one say. 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I'm on boy and say and your re. Yeah, did you say who bet to me aye? 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Ha! Sani, I'm with you, dear, sir. No, much in the animal, sir. And yes, sir. And yes, sir, mamma. Miss Yahuan, no, who not, dear, I'm no more. Hey, I'm the answer, sir. Ah!

I am sentient and copone. Hey, sentient, you are here with David in Numum Bremu. You are here with John and Numum Bremu. Ah, that's why you are bravo when a day. Message on sentient and a day. To a woman, to a day.

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Oh, so tier ability, there be a person visiting.

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1: ability, ability, ability, ability, ability, ability, ability, ability, ability, ability, ability, ability, ability, ability, ability, ability, ability, ability, ability, ability, ability, ability, 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

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Sahana trust them the set. And maybe Nayas to reach a mo. And if I for me, no be bad in channel. I would see myself with your mobile, David Iba. Nayas to be sir, one sir. What did this amend to me? I away. I'm a boy and a sir, and you're worried.

Hey, Sanchani, you are here with David in Numbrem. You are here with John and Numbrem. Ah, that's why you are here with Numbrem. Mr. John Sanchani, you are here with Numbrem. Ah,

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Oh, so, Ability, Debbie, Cosuna Visit, I had W.

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I'm a winner man. 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
1: Awon ninya ko pa ya nwa chuma enu tie frau awonwa en sanche ni nwa chuma oye awoye nananu brasu no arado da so ye hey. 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

am Jidiat Siano, and yes, Saha, and yes, Saha, Mamma. Mrs. Sahana Chessam, the sir, and maybe Naya Surichamo, and if you're for me, no be banning channel. I won't be sad, sir. We are more boy David Iba, we are more boy David Iba. Na yesu bisa won se mo jide se metu mi aye wehi amu bua ne se ani owure ye jide o se wo betu mi aye ena yesu tin ni nsa o de kan mo ni chira won se ha sani amu jide atia no mu jide anyi mo nkwa enye sa mamu mesia hwa no hu na de amu mo hwa. 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
1: I'd like to tell a little bit on the subject of demonology and deliverance, and there are certain subjects in the Bible that Satan do not want us to talk about. He wants us to talk about everything else but that which exposes his works and his activity. The other day, Paul the Apostle said, we are not ignorant of his devices, lest he gains advantage over us. And as long as we don't expose the strength and the weaknesses of our opponent, he has advantage over the ignorance of the body of Christ. The strength of darkness, you see, the strength of darkness is the absence of light. And the weakness of darkness is the appearance of light. And the other day, the servant of God, David, said, thy word is a lamp to my feet and a light to my path. And the Bible said, Elohim came on the scene and he saw the condition of the earth. And the earth was without shape or form, and darkness had covered the face of the deep. And the Bible said, the first thing God did was to speak light, because light was necessary to give him illumination to see what he was going to create. And without light, he couldn't create. Without light, he couldn't see what he was speaking. So he said, in order for me to create and to see what I have created, that it is good, I need light. I need illumination. So the first thing God did was to speak light. Let there be light, light, light. And the Bible said, and there was light. Now, according to the scriptures, the Bible said, after the first light, then God created the little light. He created the sun, which is the ruler by day, and the moon, which is the ruler by night. And watch this, the moon is a reflection of the sun by night. Now, the first light, the first let there be light, was not the sun, which is the ruler of the day, and it wasn't the moon, which is the ruler of the night, not the stars. So what was the first light if it wasn't the sun, the moon, and the stars? Now, the Bible said, this is the light that lighted every man that cometh into the world. And the Bible said that there was a man sent from God whose name was John, to bear witness of the light, but he wasn't the light. Then Jesus came and said, I am the light of the world. Are you hearing me, somebody? So when God said, let there be light, that was the light. Jesus was the light that lightened darkness. And the Bible said, for the darkness could not comprehend the light. I have the satanic calendar for the year, which the body of Christ is ignorant of, and you find the different meaning of the satanic calendars and different months and dates of the year where certain demonic festivals and activities take place against Christians. And it looks like we are so ignorant of who we are dealing with. As long as demons and principalities are concerned, the war is never over. And whilst we wait once a week to have an all-night prayer meeting to pray, they pray their satanic prayers all week long. Are you hearing me, somebody? And so we got to have enough knowledge and enough information. We cannot be ignorant. Somebody said to me the other day, he said, how come you deal with the enemy the way you do? I said, because I know him. I know him, and he knows I know him. I have a lot of information on him, because I served him many years ago. Are you hearing me, somebody? You never serve him. You've always served the Lord. Write these dates down. You need them. It will help you to understand how to do warfare intelligently and wisely. If the body can receive illumination, light, we don't have to scream too much. We can deal with the enemy from the perspective of authority. And the enemy knows when you have authority and when you don't have it. Are you hearing me, somebody? The other day, the sons of Sceva went out and caught a demon and said, come out in the name of Jesus, whom Paul cast out devils. And the demon said, Paul, we know. Jesus, we know. But who are you? You don't have the DNA of the blood of Jesus in you. Are you hearing me, somebody? You don't have the You don't have the approval of the Father upon you. You don't have the Spirit of God that brought him again from the dead. You don't have the blood of Jesus flowing through your vein. You don't have divine authority. You don't have what it takes to command me to come out. And the Bible says the demons dealt with them. And so you can use the name of Jesus, but it's not just enough to use the name. You got to have the DNA of the blood inside of you. That's why I take communion every day. Hallelujah, somebody. February the 2nd, write it down. Go on the website. You can get it. 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Amen. So go to the website, get it. February 2nd, March 21st, April the 30th, June 22nd, July 21st, September 21st. Find out what happens on Satanic calendar, September 21st, October 31st, December 22nd. I repeat, February 2nd, March 21st, April the 30th, June the 22nd, July the 31st, September the 31st, October 31st, and December 22nd. And that is how come so many of our loved ones, a lot of people lose their loved ones just before the 24th and the 25th of December. Because a lot of satanic activities take place. December 22nd is the darkest day. It's the darkest day of the night in this, of the year in satanic calendars. And there is a sacrifice of blood that takes place and they demand blood. And that's why there's a lot of accidents. Come with me to Ephesians 6. Ephesians 6:12. Are you with me? I can't hear you. Are you with me? The Bible says, "Therefore, we wrestle not against flesh and blood, but we wrestle against principalities and powers and the rulers of darkness of this world and spiritual hosts of wickedness in heavenly places." In heavenly places. In heavenly places. A lot of people believe that demons are fallen angels. We don't want to go into those areas, but I strongly believe that demons are not fallen angels. Demons are the ground troop. Demons and witches are the ground troop that works for Satan to carry out satanic agendas on earth concerning humanity. And demons don't fly, they walk. But there are flying spirits that are rebellious angels. And angels flies, they don't walk, they fly. And so you got to understand when you are dealing with principalities and you are dealing with the rankings of Satan and the kingdom of Satan. Jesus said Satan is not divided and Satan has a kingdom. And so you got to understand as the body of Christ, the subject of demonology was introduced by Jesus Christ himself under the New Testament. Under the Old Testament, demons were not cast out, witches were stoned. They didn't have the authority and the rights. They didn't have judicial rights. And it was out of the jurisdictions of the prophets of the Old Testament to cast out devils. But it was introduced by Jesus Christ, the Son of God, himself when he came on the scene under the New Testament. He began to command and to expel unclean spirits. And unclean spirits or demons are known as disembodied spirits, which means persons without bodies. And they desire to work through human bodies. Demons cannot operate without human bodies. They need your body and they need my body. They need your emotions. They need your emotions to feel through your emotions because demons have emotions. According to the book of the Bible states very clearly that the demons even believe and they tremble. So they have feelings. They have emotions and they want to work through your emotions. And demons have intelligence or knowledge that is not derived from human sources. Because when they met Jesus, they said to Jesus, thou Son of the Most High, have thou come to destroy us before our time? And the disciples, they didn't know who he was, but demons had intelligence and information and knowledge of who he was. And that is what you call familiar spirits. So because somebody can tell you something and it's true, doesn't mean that that is the Holy Ghost. You got to be able to have deep discernment to sense and to know what spirit is speaking. Somebody say, talk to me. Now, the Bible makes it clear that we are in a warfare, and our warfare or our battle is not with flesh and blood. And the enemy have succeeded to get the body of Christ to fight over issues that are not relevant to our eternal salvation. We fight over everything. We criticize everybody over everything. And the one thing that we must do that we are not doing is that we are not dealing with the devil. We wrestle not against flesh and blood, but against principalities. And when you talk about principalities, you are talking about super beings or superpowers or cosmic powers. These are high-ranking satanic forces, high-ranking satanic powers. The Bible talks about thrones. It talks about dominions. Then it talks about dominions and thrones, and it talks about princes or principalities. Then it talks about powers. When the Bible talks about a principality, it is referring to a prince. When it talks about dominion, it's talking about the jurisdiction of the prince or the domain of the prince. When it talks about thrones, it's talking about the seat or the government of the prince. So the prince has a jurisdiction, he has a government or a seat where he operates from. Then the word power here means exousia. He has authority by which he commands, he mentors, and he moves things, and he carries and executes the desires of Satan. And the body of Christ got to understand that we are involved in a warfare with an enemy we can't see. And I don't care

demolishing of strongholds. So there are strongholds, ladies and gentlemen. And there are disembodied spirits. Hear me carefully. God cannot operate on this human realm without a human body. And demons cannot operate without a human body. So the battle is over your body and your soul. It's not over your spirit as a believer, because your spirit has already been redeemed by the blood of the Lamb. And your soul is being redeemed, and your body shall be redeemed when Jesus comes again. Because salvation is in three dimensions. We have instant salvation, continuous salvation, and final salvation. Now, when you got born again, your spirit was saved. Your soul is being saved by the renewing of your mind. Be not conformed to this world, but be what? By the renewing of your mind. Now, the body shall be saved when Jesus comes again, when mortal shall put on immortality. That is the final.

and the rules of engagement of the ordinance. Other than that, we walk ignorantly. I was talking to somebody yesterday and I said, when you are dealing with the devil, the Bible said, Paul said the other day, he said, for a messenger of Satan was assigned to me to harass me, to trouble me. And I said, when you are dealing with the enemy, don't attack the messenger of Satan. I said, decree a divine reversal of the assignment of the messenger to the one that sent the messenger. Is anybody hearing me? That means don't deal with the ground truth. Go for the head man. I was in Canada the other day, and I finished preaching. I went to my hotel room, and as soon as I got in there, I was taken out of my body, and I began to wrestle with this principality. And he was huge and heavy, and this guy wasn't playing. And behind this guy were demons that were following him, who he was mentoring. And he was teaching them how to wrestle. And the word wrestling here is heavy, is potent, because wrestling demands not just strength. It demands intelligence. It demands skills. It demands navigational skills, how to move and navigate and how to tackle your enemy and exert strength over your enemy. And we were in a state of wrestling for so many hours, I don't know how long, to a point where the principality said, I am tired. And the principality took off, and the demons followed him. And the Lord said, when you are dealing with demons, deal with the headman and the one mentoring them. Take the headman out. When you take the headman out, you can command the demons and they'll be in obedience. Are you hearing me, somebody? Hear me. But watch this carefully. When Goliath declared war against Israel, the battle was between the God of Israel and the God of the Philippines, the Philistines. As soon as Goliath fell, all the army of the Philistines fled, because the headman had been taken care of. Are you hearing me, somebody? It's time for the body of Christ to rise up and go for the headman responsible for territories and for thrones and for dominions. Now watch this. When Jesus got to the other side of Galilee, to the land of the Gadarenes, he met a man that was embedded with 6,000 devils. The word legion means 6,000. Because the Roman soldier in those days, or legions, a legion in those days of the Roman soldiers was made out of 6,000, 3,000 horsemen and 3,000 footmen. Made a legion, 6,000 demons was in this man. Now, when Jesus said to the man, what is your name? What he meant is identify yourself. That is Bible language. Identify yourself. And the demon said, we are legions. So when you are dealing with the enemy, we are dealing with demons, you got to understand that demons don't walk alone. For instance, if you are dealing with the spirit of anger, you got to understand that the spirit of anger works with the spirit of violence. And the spirit of violence works with the spirit of murder. So it is anger, violence, murder. If you're dealing with the spirit of fear, you're dealing also with the spirit of torment. And you're dealing with the spirit of the assassin, because he brings you under fear, torments you, then assassinates you, takes you out. If you're dealing with jealousy, you are dealing with suspicion, mistrust, misrepresentation, vindictiveness. So they don't walk alone, and you need to be sensitive, because sometimes you cast out the spirit and then there are other spirits in there and you think you've dealt with it. Now, Christians cannot be possessed, but we can be demonized. We can be bewitched. Paul said, who bewitched you? So when you see people who are acting out of character, it's an indication that they have been bewitched. They are under a spell. Demons cast spells. You can be under a curse, even though you've been redeemed by the blood of the Lamb, because there are curses that you bring upon yourself, and there are curses that are transgenerational. For instance, there are self-imposed curses. Somebody says something like this, I wish I died. It's a self-imposed curse. Somebody says something, I can't take it anymore.
So the words we speak, Proverbs 6:2, the Bible says, for thou art snared by the words of your mouth, and you are taken into captivity by the words of your mouth. The Bible says you are justified and condemned by your words. The Bible said that the power of death and life is in the tongue. So whenever you open your mouth to speak, you are under trial. Because whatever you say can be held against you. And all the enemy wants is to provoke you. See, the devil can't test you. So what he does is to frustrate you and create satanic roadblocks and hindrances and prolong the warfare, prolong the battle to delay the manifestation of the answer to your prayers and get you to a point where you get frustrated and you begin to speak things that gives him legal rights and permission to harass you. So when you are angry, be careful when you are angry what you say. When you are offended, be careful what you say. Because he can curse you, so he gets you to curse yourself by the things you say. Don't look at me with that look. Are you hearing me, somebody? So we are dealing with princes. We are dealing with powers, authorities, cosmic powers. And the enemies, we are dealing with our enemies you don't see. Now watch this here. You got to understand that demons have intelligence. Now, when Jesus cast out the demon, they were so powerful and so intelligent that as a matter of fact, they tried to drown Jesus before he got to the other side of Jordan. There was a great storm and the winds were contrary. And the disciple cried for fear. And Jesus rose up and looked at the sea and the wind and said, how dare you? How dare you intimidate and threaten my disciples and my assignment? Where were you in the beginning when I commanded the waters to gather themselves together and they obeyed my voice? Where were you when I spoke and it was so? And immediately the sea obeyed and the storm ceased and the sea was slain and the wind became still. And he cast out the demons and said, come out of him. And the demons negotiated the terms of their deliverance. They said, okay, master, we have to obey because you are the master. But this is the condition of our release. Number one, we can't operate without a human body. And if they can't operate, if they don't get a human body, then they must get the bodies of animals. So they operate through the bodies of the snake in the garden, the serpent. He came to the body of the serpent because it is illegal for spirit to operate on the earth with our bodies. They said, send us into the swines. Jesus said, get out. Get out of him and get into the swines. What other condition? They said, don't send us out of this territory. We love this region. Demons don't know your mind. They learn you and they study you. So they said, we've been in this territory. We know these people. We've learned them. We influence their thought pattern and behavior patterns and belief systems. So don't send us out of this region. We have invested so much in these people. If you take us out of this region, you are bankrupting our business. So leave us in this region. Jesus said, you can stay. I'm going to raise up a generation of people with power, with authority. That will command you, and you have to obey them in my name. Because the disciples say, even the spirits are subject to us in your name. Hallelujah, somebody. But watch this. Everybody said demons are territorial. That means that the demon or the spirits or territorial spirits that control specific regions don't control other regions. That means that the atmosphere in Washington is different from the atmosphere of New York City because the territorial spirit that controls that region is different from that which controls this region. And the body of Christ must begin to pray for deeper discernment than ever before to appreciate and understand what we are dealing with. Jesus did four things that the church is not doing. Jesus taught, he preached, he cast out devils, he healed the sick. And today we are teaching all kinds of teaching. It's good. We are preaching all kinds of great teaching. It's good. But Jesus cast out devils and he healed the sick. And in order to cast out devils, we must cast out devils first. Because if you look at Mark, the 16th chapter, from the 17th verse, he said, these signs shall follow them that believe in my name. They shall cast out devils.
then speak in tongues and all the other follows. But the first is casting out devil. Jesus said the other day, if I by the finger of God cast out devil, then the kingdom of God is made manifest, which means that demons have a responsibility to block the manifestation of the kingdom in the life of people. Look at Thessalonians. Goes to 1 Thessalonians, the second chapter and the 18th verse. 1 Thessalonians, the second chapter and the 18th verse here. Whatever region you come from, I've traveled the nations of the world, and I've seen how the enemy, and there are so many of you sitting here, you speak in tongues, you're a child of God, but you are being oppressed by demon spirits. Because demons, even though they can possess your spirit, soul, and body, they can oppress believers. They harass believers. They can exact unbelievers or afflict believers. They can torment believers. They can frustrate believers. They can bewitch you. They can cast spells on you. They can tie you up. They can block you. They can hinder you. And you got to know how they work to be able to unblock every satanic blockage. To be able to take authority and say, I break every curse and spell and bewitchment and assignment of demon spirit over my life. I decree a divine reversal, sevenfold reversal of every demonic conspiracy back to the headman. You got to know how to revoke the power of principalities and powers when it comes to your jurisdiction, because you have to understand something. There are legal terminologies and there are rules of engagement when it comes to dealing with the enemy. Wherever God has positioned you is your jurisdiction, and you have authority to deal with the enemy within that jurisdiction. I told you the other time that when there was war and contention over the body of Moses, and this is what the body of Christ must understand, Satan wanted Moses before he was born. And there was a demonic inspired legislation that was put in place to make sure that when Moses was born, that he was killed. And the mother was so prophetic that she was willing to risk her life for the preservation of Moses, because she saw that that was a prophetic seed. And she won't let Moses go. The devil pursued Moses until he was 120 years. And even after the death of Moses, Moses was so much threat to the devil that the

far you go. Is anybody hearing me? Shout yes. Shout yes. Sit down. Give me 2 minutes. Give me 2 minutes. I'm carrying twins. I feel like there are twins moving inside of me right now. And I need, I don't know if I can download all two, but I'll probably give you one. Hallelujah. Amen. But watch this. There was a contention over the body of Moses. A strong fight over his body. And the Bible said that Michael, the minister of defense for heaven, could not bring a charge against the devil. Because, you see, Michael was dealing with another prince. We got to watch this. The reason why Gabriel could not overpower the prince of Persia for 120 days was because Gabriel was not a warring angel. Gabriel was a minister of information. Gabriel had the mandate to announce what heaven had proclaimed. Whenever there was a judicial determination or a judicial verdict or decision or an executive decision of heaven, it was Gabriel who had the mandate to come to the earth to announce it concerning the birth of Jesus, concerning that of John the Baptist, concerning that of the Prince of Persia. He had the anointing and the authority to carry out what he was told. So he comes with information from the Father to man and returns. He wasn't anointed for warfare. And so for 120 days, he was resisted by the prince of the kingdom of Persia. And he needed angelic reinforcement and angelic assistance by a warring angel. Now, the Bible said that Michael, even though he defeated Satan in heaven, could not defeat him on the earth. Because heaven was within his jurisdiction and he had judicial rights to deal with Michael. Because the Father, the Son, and the Holy Ghost didn't get involved in that battle. Now watch this. On the earth realm, he couldn't take Satan up. He had to refer the warfare to a superior authority by saying, "The Lord rebuke you." Why? Because he couldn't take Satan up because he was operating outside of his jurisdiction, because the earth is given to man and only men have right to exercise authority here in the earth realm over spirits, not angels, but men. Somebody say, "Talk to me." I'm talking to you. I wish I had time to work this thing. When I'm preaching in church and people don't get it, they say, "Papa, work this thing. Work it, work it." I'm trying to work this thing, so stay with me. Are you hearing me, somebody? Hallelujah. Now watch this. He could not take Satan up on the earth. It was out of his jurisdiction. Now watch this. The Bible said, "A body has thou made or prepared for me." Who was talking here? That was God. Saying that a body has been prepared for him. It means that without that body, there was no way Jesus could manifest himself in the earth realm. Because God cannot operate in the earth without a human body. That's why we have to preach the gospel. Because the more gospel we preach and the more souls we save, we keep Satan out of business. Now watch this. Watch this. I don't have time to go through all the scriptures. I'll give it to you. Matthew, the 12th chapter. When you go home, read the whole Matthew, the 12th chapter. You get every point there. Watch this. Look at me. Number one, realize that demons speak. Number two, they have a will. Number three, they make decisions. Number four, they have corresponding power to back their decisions. Number five, they have self-awareness. Number six, they compel. Number seven, they influence. Number eight, they exert. Nine, they afflict. 10, they hinder. The demon, the Bible says in Matthew, the 12th chapter and the 44th verse, the Bible says

0: When an evil spirit leaves a man, it goes walking in dry places. And after a while, it says, who says? Who says? It says, I will. So demons have a will. They speak, they have a will. He said, I will return to where? My house, from whence I came. Now, when they said my house, he's referring to you. Look at somebody and say, you. Hello? Now watch this. He said, I will return. And that is demonic revenge or demonic comeback or satanic retaliations. He said, I will return to my house. They call your body a custom made for them. Your body is custom made. They feel more comfortable in you than any other body. They came out of you. Now watch this. When they come and there is no access, they target your children. If they can't get you, the indirect way to hurt you is to attack your kids with the same thing they got you from, because it's in the blood. Like mother, like father. Like mother, like mother, like daughter. Like father, like son. Abraham said, she's my sister. And then Isaac was dead, the same circumstances. Father was dead, said the same thing, she's my sister. And you watch it, it's transgenerational. So if he don't get you, he will attack your kids. And that's why you have to cover your children. Because the battle is no more over you only, but the enemy wants your kids. So somebody got to fight for your children. You got to put up a fight for your grandchildren. You got to put up a fight for the next generation. You got to tell the devil, not this, not this one. Somebody say, not this one. Somebody say, not this time around. Not this time around. Are you hearing me, somebody? In the name of Jesus. So the demons goes and they love dry places. And that's why I don't like hanging with dry Christians. Dry Christians, dry churches, dry preachers. Talk, teach, no oil. It's not the preaching that breaks the yoke. It's the oil. It's the anointing. And the anointing don't come by preaching. It comes by spending time in the presence. When I walk in here, when I walk in here, I came with my own anointing. Are you hearing me, somebody? I came with the oil. If I didn't feel it, I won't preach. I will let somebody else preach. But before I come on the stage, I got to get this thing upon me. Because when this thing is on me, I roar as a lion. I can handle anything. I can take anything. I can stand anything. I can fight anything. Somebody shout
1: ability,
0: yes.
1: Ability. Ability OFM. Radio enemy. Tear in my opinion. So, wonderful. Ability.

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Take away every spirit that is not of you. Father, I don't need it. Oh God. 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
1: 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Standard, come on, mama. Oh, Jehovah.

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We are more boy David Iba. 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Moji this I met to me, I am with he. 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Ha! Sanya, would you be at your no? Would you be anyone? And yes, sir. And yes, sir, mamma. Messiah, no, who not, dear? I'm no more. Hey, I'm the answer,

Oya Sanchani Yankopone. Hey, Sanchani, you are here with David in Numbrem. You are here with John and Numbrem. Ah, that's why you are bravo when a day. Message on Sanchani and a day. To a woman, you and a day. Ah,

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Oh God. 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
1: Awon wani yakopo ya mwetuma enu tie frau awonwa en sentreni ni awon mwetuma oye awoye nananu brasu no arado da so ye hey. Bro, standard, bro, come on, mama. 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Oh, Jehovah.

Mujidia, no, and yes, sir, and yes, sir, Mamma. Mrs. Sahana, trust him, Miss Sir. And maybe not yes, Richard. And if you're for me, no be bad in channel. I won't be sad and say, we are more boy, David, but we are more boy, David, but now yes, you be sad once, sir. Mujidia, met to me, I am away. I won't be one, sir, and your way. Yeah, did you say who bet to me? I yeah, and I yes, suiting it, sir. Or they come when it's your own, sir. Ha, Sanya, would you be at your no? Would you be any one? And yes, sir, and yes, sir, mamma. Miss Yahua, no, who not dear, I'm no more. Hey, I'm the artist. Ah, I'm a gentleman, I yes, you. Centrinia, now you. Yeah, I'm one with you, man. Nah, yes, you. And so, training.

Sanchani Yankopone. Hey, Sanchani, or yeah, what David in Numbrem. Do I hear what John and Numbrem? Ah, that's why you are bravo when a day. Message on Sanchani that day. To a woman, to my day.

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1: 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God brought weapons upon the enemies.

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0: Listen to this little girl. 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
2: Hallelujah. I would like us to lift our hands this evening as we worship the King of Kings and the Lord of Lords. He's the Alpha, the Omega, the beginning and the end. He's the first and he's the last. The same God yesterday and today and forever. And that is why I call him the unchanging changer. He's the master of the universe. He's the chief cornerstone, the fountain of life, the great deliverer. He's the great physician, the rock of ages, the ancient of days. He's the bishop of our souls, the minister of the sanctuary. 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Lift your hands with me as I worship him in Indonesian language. As I call him the Raja Segala Raja. 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

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You are the two big now, Puai. I'm saying, I'm a hand now, Puai. 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Just now, banal, Ako, Ayako. In the same way, Lord, I go to China and I speak in Chinese language. As I call it the one, Chun Chun Wang. Oh, Chun Chun Chun. Shining, Jude Wana. Where he that is, you tie. You wish that you were stronger. Lord, I joined in the wages. To call it the Maspera of Winnie Basha. You are the Conga Neskonga. The Shun Eti Mela. The Master of the Universe. The Stule Egia. Lord, I go to France. Speak in French language, as I call it the dossier, dossier, the le voix de voix, the fontaine de la rue, grand vie. Now I speak in Spanish language, as I call it the adoro de la vida, the grande velatado, the fuente de la vida. 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And in the same way, I go to Africa, and I go to South Africa, I speak in Zulu language. And I call you the Nkulunkulu. The Nkulunkulu is Lunkaba. 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

0: the cuckoo at that time. 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
0: No. Say, Obitia Mwana says, and then you're going to make it. And Radin Kumano. And Radin Kumano. And Radin Kumawa, Wadimu. And Radin Kumawa, as you must say. 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Yeah. 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
1: ni yakopaya nwanwatuma enu tie frau onwanwa en sanche ni mi nwanwatuma oye oye nana no brase no arado da so ye hey bro, stand there, bro, come here, mama. 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

am Jediatia no. 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Oh, and if from me, no be bad in channel. I won't be sad, sir. We are more boy, David. We are more boy, David. 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

I am sentient in Yankopone. Hey, sentient, you are here with David in Numbrem. You are here with John and Numbremuno. Ah, that's why you are a bravo in a day. Message on sentient in a day. You are one with you in a day.

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1: One of the most difficult things to do is find yourself in a storm, and while in that storm it seems like everyone who you thought you could count on has walked away, and sometimes it seems like even God himself has forgotten about you. But in spite of that, to still be able to lift your hands and say, Lord, I trust you.

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0: Thank you, Jesus.
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0: 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Sometimes it's so hard because everything that I see tells me not to believe.

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Diseases will burn. 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Father, I don't need it. Oh God. Take away every character that is not of you.

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Oh God. 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

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Ah. Bastan de broke I am a Mayama. Sahana trust them the set. And maybe Nayas to reach a mo. And if I form me a noble body channel, I would see myself with your mobile David Deba. Nayas to be sir, one sir. What did he send me to me? I away. I will go on the set, honey, I will read. Yet it is yours, so to me, I and I am suiting in a sir. Or they come on and it's your own, sir.

I am Sanchanin and Copone. Hey, Sanchanin, I hear what David in Numbrem. Do I hear what John and Numbremuno? Ah, that's so you are Brabo Benede. Message on Sanchanin a day. To a woman, to my day.

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And if I for me, no be by the channel. I would see myself with your mobile, David Iba. Now, yes, you be sir, one sir. What did he say? Met to me, I away. I will go on and say, honey, I will ray. Yet, did you say, who bet to me, I yet? And I yes, you tin in, sir. Or they come on and it's your own, sir. Send me a much idiot, sir. No, and yes, sir, and yes, sir, mamma. Mrs. Sahana Tress and the set. And maybe not yes, Richard. Oh, and if you're for me, no be by the channel. I won't be sad and say, we are my boy David Iba. We are my boy David Iba. Now, yes, you be sad one, sir. What did you say to me? I am away. I won't go on and say, I'm your way. Yeah, did you say, who bet to me? I am. And I am suiting it, sir. Or they come when it's your own, sir. Ha! Send me a mujidiat, ya no, mujidian, you won't come. And yes, sir, and yes, sir, mamma. Miss Yahuan, or who not, dear, I'm no more. Hey, I'm the artist, simple. Ah!

Hey, Sanchez, you are here with David in Numum Brem. You are here with John and Numum Brem. Ah, that's why you are Bravo Menade. Message on Sanchez and Ade. To a woman, to Menade. Ah.

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1: awon ni yakopo ya nwa twuma enu tie frau awonwa en sentre ni mi awonwa twuma oye oye nananom brase no arado da so ye hey Bro, standard, bro, come here, mama. 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

0: 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Diseases will burn. Everything will burn. Take away every spirit that is not of you.
1: Father, I don't need it. Oh God.
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It's gonna burn everything. 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

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Sahana dress them the set. And maybe Nayas to reach a mo. And if I for me, no be bad in channel. I would see a muscle who yamobo, David Iba. 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What did he send me to me? I away. I would buan the sahani a worry. Yet it yours, so bet to me. I And I am suiting in a sir. Or they come on any chira one, sir. Send me a mujibiatia no. And yes, sir, mamma. Mrs. Sahana trusts him, sir. And maybe Nayas to reach a more. And if you're for me, no be bad in channel. I won't be sad and say, we are more boy David Iba. We are more boy David Iba. Na yesu bisa won se moje de se metu mi aye wehi amu bua ne se ani owure ye jidi o se wo betu mi aye ena yesu tini ni sa o de kan weni chira won se ha sani amuje bi atia no moje de anyi mo nkwa enye sa mamu Messiah, no, who not dear? I'm no more. Hey, I'm the anti-sumpo.

Hey, Sanchez, you are here with David in Numbrem. You are here with John and Numbrem. Ah, that's why you are bravo when a day. Message on Sanchez and a day. To a woman, to my day. Ah, Mama, bro, stand there, bro.

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Ah oda so ye wa yabra bo mwenede. 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

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Message you, Wayarasa. 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Ah, Bano Muate. 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I am a Mayama. Sahana trust them the set. And maybe now yes, rich a more. And if I form me a new body channel, I would see myself with a mobile David Iba. 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I away. I'm a boy and say, honey, I will read. 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I and I yes, who tin in his sir. Or they come on any chira once, sir.

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I am Sanchani Yankopone. Hey, Sanchani, you are what David in Numbrem. You are what John and Numbremuno. Ah, that's why you are Bravo Menede. Message on Sanchani and a day. You are one with you and a day. Ah.

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My opinion, so you're not for. Oh, so tier ability, Debbie. Cause soon I visit.

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watchfulness will ban. 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Oh God. 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

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Take away every spirit that is not of you. Father, I don't need it. 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

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Father, I don't need it. 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

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Take away every spirit that is not of you. Father, I don't need it. 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
1: And until your frau on one. 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

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Sahana dress am the set. And maybe Nayas to reach a more. And if I form me a noble body channel, I would see myself with your mobile David Deba. Nayas to be sir, one sir. What did he send me to me? I am a way. I'm a boy and a sir, honey, I will

I am Sanchani and Copone. Hey, Sanchani, you are here with David in Numbrem. You are here with John and Numbremuno. Ah, that's why you are bravo when a day. Message on Sanchani and a day. You are one with you and a day. Ah.

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You know they carry my matter they play. 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When it reached my tongue, Lord, you know they delay. 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

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Take away every spirit that is not of you. 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
1: Set my heart on fire for you.

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That's why we are gathered here. So this is the best prayer you can be praying. That God will align you. Tell yourself the truth. I will tell myself, I need God to align me. I need Him to align me. For a lot of us, if He returns today or tomorrow, we know we are not aligned. So I need Him to align me. That's my prayer. Arrange my life to please You. Arrange my life to suit You. Arrange my life to be ready for You. I don't want to be ashamed when You come. What is life? What is life if the major thing I should be thinking of is not in the radar? What is life?

Ability OFM Radio, and I'm here in my opinion. So, you're not for Ability, the beer. 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